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6: Police have fired water cannon on protesters in Belfast in a second night of unrest. Hundreds have taken to the streets angry at the knife attack on Stephen Ogilvie. The Sudanese national, Hadi Al-Adid, accused of his attempted murder, has been in court and will remain in custody. Extra police have been drafted in from across the UK, and Chief Constable John Boucher is calling for calm.
7: Because we cannot have any more of this. And we will be out in very high numbers policing whatever happens in Belfast and wider Northern Ireland.
6: Two men who were steering small boats across the English Channel have been jailed under a new law of endangering others. Inor Mohammed Ali and Mohammed Tajik piloted a crowded dinghy carrying 74 people. Donald Trump insists US forces will continue targeting Iran after the two sides exchanged strikes overnight. And this year's Doctor Who Christmas special has been axed from the schedules. That's the latest from Radio News Hub. I'm David Hall.
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0: 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This is Panacea Soul.
6: Hundreds of protesters have gathered across Belfast for a second night. It follows widespread violence in the city last night after the knife attack on Stephen Ogilvie. Police have drafted in extra officers from across the UK amid fears of more violence. Northern Ireland Secretary Hilary Benn says those causing trouble need to think again.
7: Are we going to continue trying to attack people, burn people out of their homes, leaving children absolutely terrified as they're taken out into the dark with flames and screaming around them? This is not what Northern Ireland is, and it is their responsibility to stop.
6: Meanwhile, the Sudanese man accused of the attempted murder of Stephen Ogilvie has appeared in court. Hadi Aladid has been remanded in custody for 4 weeks. President Trump's vowing to hit Iran hard again. It follows renewed airstrikes from both sides. Cricket and Ben Stokes and Gus Atkinson have been left out of the squad for next week's second test against New Zealand. That's the latest from Radio News Hub. I'm David Hall.
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0: Across the Northwest on DAB, on your smartphone and smart speaker, online and on digital platforms, we are the number one choice for soul, funk and groove. This is Panacea Soul.
5: Police have fired water cannon on protesters in Belfast in a second night of unrest. Hundreds have taken to the streets angry at the knife attack on Stephen Ogilvie. The Sudanese national, Hadi Al-Adid, accused of his attempted murder, has been in court and will remain in custody. Extra police have been drafted in from across the UK, and Chief Constable John Boucher is calling for calm.
6: Because we cannot have any more of this. And we will be out in very high numbers policing whatever happens in Belfast and wider Northern Ireland.
5: Two men who were steering small boats across the English Channel have been jailed under a new law of endangering others. Inor Mohammed Ali and Mohammed Tajik piloted a crowded dinghy carrying 74 people. Donald Trump insists US forces will continue targeting Iran after the two sides exchanged strikes overnight. And this year's Doctor Who Christmas special has been axed from the schedules. That's the latest from Radio News Hub. I'm David Hall.
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7: Hundreds of protesters have gathered across Belfast for a second night. It follows widespread violence in the city last night after the knife attack on Stephen Ogilvie. Police have drafted in extra officers from across the UK amid fears of more violence. Northern Ireland Secretary Hilary Benn says those causing trouble need to think again.
8: Are we going to continue trying to attack people, burn people out of their homes, leaving children absolutely terrified as they're taken out into the dark with flames and screaming around them? This is not what Northern Ireland is, and it is their responsibility to stop.
7: Meanwhile, the Sudanese man accused of the attempted murder of Stephen Ogilvie has appeared in court. Hadi Aladid has been remanded in custody for 4 weeks. President Trump's vowing to hit Iran hard again. It follows renewed airstrikes from both sides. Cricket and Ben Stokes and Gus Atkinson have been left out of the squad for next week's second test against New Zealand. That's the latest from Radio News Hub. I'm David Hall.
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0: Across the Northwest on DAB, on your smartphone and smart speaker, online and on digital platforms, we are the number one choice for soul, funk, and groove. This is Panacea Soul.
6: Northern Ireland seen a second night of unrest with police deploying water cannons after they were pelted with bricks and petrol bombs. It follows a stabbing attack in Belfast on Monday, though the family of the victim have called for calm, saying they've been disgusted by what they've seen. The US has launched another round of strikes on Iran, with fears mounting the conflict is beginning to escalate once again. American officials say they struck several targets in Iran in response to what they're calling unwarranted and continued aggression. Tackling potholes isn't being treated with enough urgency as it should be. That's what AA President Edmund King is warning as he ramps up calls for permanent change.
7: If they're not fixed, it's a false economy, because what happens, vehicles get damaged, some drivers will claim compensation from the local authority, and then the local authority sometimes is paying out more compensation than they are in actually fixing the roads.
6: And there's no complaints for Thomas Tuchel as England beat Costa Rica 3-0 in a World Cup warm-up match last night. From Radio News Hub, I'm Frankie Hersine.
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0: Panacea Soul. Weather.
6: A wet and rather windy day with rain spreading east, turning heavy at times, but easing later from the west. A cloudy and foggy day for some of us too, with a high of 17 degrees Celsius.

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5: Northern Ireland seen a second night of unrest, with police deploying water cannons after they were pelted with bricks and petrol bombs. It follows a stabbing attack in Belfast on Monday, though the family of the victim say they've been disgusted by what they've seen. First Minister Michelle O'Neill spoken on the violence.
6: Third summer in a row where we're having these racist tensions being heightened, and like our things happening on our streets, whether that being in Belfast or Ballymena, and now here again. And I don't believe the vast majority of our society want to see this. No one wants to see the violence that we saw last night.
5: Fears are mounting that the Iran war could be escalating once again after a fresh round of American airstrikes. President Donald Trump warned that Iran would pay the price for a lack of progress in negotiations. In turn, Iran fired back into Bahrain, Kuwait, and Jordan. Tensions flared up again after a US Army helicopter was downed on Monday. And actor Callum Turner says he finds the rumours that he could be a future James Bond amusing. The 36-year-old's considered one of the front runners for the iconic role. When asked if he'd be up for it, he said no comment. From Radio News Hub, I'm Frankie Hersine.
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0: Panacea Soul. Weather.
5: A wet and rather windy day with rain spreading east, turning heavy at times, but easing later from the west. A cloudy and foggy day for some of us too, with a high of 17 degrees Celsius.

That is the BB and Q Band and Imagination on Panacea. Good morning to you. Welcome to The Breakfast Show for Thursday morning. Mike here through until 10. The perfect way to kickstart your day with this fine selection of soul, funk and groove. Now, this track, 1984, Roy Ayres, Poo Poo La La.

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At that time, I had incorporated into my voice pattern what I call my Barry White approach. And I picked up the phone and I said, "Hello." There was no answer. I said it once again.

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0: as a track from 83 from Status 4 and You Ain't Really Down on Panacea Soul. It is 7:27 for your Thursday morning. Let's head to the news desk now, get an update for you. On the way, going to 1985 with a track from DeBarge, Rhythm of the Night, and Sexy Cinderella from Lyndon David Hall.
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2: The FTSE 100 made steady progress on Wednesday, outperforming US and European peers despite ongoing tension in the Middle East and accelerating US inflation. It closed up 27 points. Sports Direct owner Frasers Group has launched a takeover offer for German luxury fashion brand Hugo Boss. Mike Ashley's retail vehicle, which currently owns around 26% of the company already, is offering to pay around £1.73 billion for the remainder of the business. Average asking prices for typical first-time buyer homes in some parts of Britain have jumped by nearly a fifth over the past year. Property website Rightmove, which looked across Britain but excluded London from the analysis, said Bridlington in Yorkshire and St Helens in Merseyside led the way as first-time buyer price hotspots, with average asking prices having increased by 18% year-on-year. And around one in eight people say they're likely to place a bet on a World Cup game. A survey commissioned by the Money and Pension Service found almost half bet more than £5 on a single match.
1: Soul.

Mars Rhythm of the Night on Panacea. Just like to say good morning and a happy birthday to Ian Gilbody, who's celebrating today. Lots of love from Michelle. So good morning, guys. Thanks for your message today. Loads of birthdays in June, people I know. I think there's five alone in our family. Mine on Sunday, but we won't talk about that. I'm at that age now where I let my birthday just go under the radar, so to speak, even though I've just announced it on air. Yeah, right, let's crack on. This tune now from Lyndon David Hall, Sexy Cinderella. Sexy

0: That's a brand new tune from the Aston Gray Project called You Know How to Love Me on Panacea. Right, it's on the way though. Going to go back into the 1980s for you with a track from Luther Vandross and also a tune from 86 from Anita Baker, both on the way in just a couple of minutes' time.
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Luther Vandross and Never Too Much on Panacea. Now, I know I mentioned yesterday it was a friend's birthday and she missed her mention on my show, so said I'll do it again today. Happy birthday for yesterday to Anita Gilday. Yes, hope you had a lovely evening. We did drop some Accard and Prezi off with Tony Shawcross, who I believe was going to see you last night. So hopefully you had a lovely evening and a great day. So hopefully catch up with you very soon. Here's a tune now from Anita Baker. This is Mystery on Panacea Soul.

Yeah, made it to the number one spot in 1982 for Stevie Wonder and That Girl, and it was in the top 10 here. When I say number one, that was on the R&B chart, on the Billboard R&B chart. Right, let's go to 1990 now with this from Coffee to get us to 8 o'clock this morning. This is Lady Sits Alone. And of course, this morning's Flip Reverse is lined up ready for you for just after 8:05 this morning.

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1: Remember the Saint? 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
0: 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This is Panacea Soul.
5: Another night of unrest has erupted in Northern Ireland. Police used water cannons while protesters pelted them with petrol bombs and bricks. Salisbury's stabbing attack on Monday sparked widespread disorder throughout Belfast. First Minister Michelle O'Neill's spoken on the violence.
6: There are those people out there that are using what happened on Monday night to inflame division. And those people don't care two hoots about the people here. They do not care for one second. Probably don't even know where we are on a map. But these bad actors are actually using what's happened on Monday night and playing to people's fears.
5: The US has launched another round of strikes on Iran, with fears mounting the conflict is beginning to escalate once again. American officials say it's in response to what they call Iran's unwarranted and continued aggression. Repeat offenders of antisocial behaviour will be banned from train stations. The Rail Delivery Group say train operators will hand out railway behaviour notices, which could stop them from coming to a specific station for up to a year. And there's no complaints for Thomas Tuchel as England beat Costa Rica 3-0 in a World Cup warm-up match last night. From Radio News Hub, I'm Frankie Hersine.
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0: 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Weather.
5: A wet and rather windy day with rain spreading east, turning heavy at times, but easing later from the west. A cloudy and foggy day for some of us too, with a high of 17 degrees Celsius.

0: There's the Whispers and This Kind of Loving on Panacea, done back in 1979. Well, good morning. Welcome back to The Breakfast Show. And of course, this is the new time for Flip Reverse. Shall we do it? All right, here it is.
1: Think you recognize music?
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1: Can you recognize a song even from a small snippet?
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1: It's time for Flip Reverse on Panacea Breakfast.
0: And here's your Thursday morning 10 seconds backwards. There is a very distinctive voice in there, I'm sure you will agree. If you know the answer and would like to play along, then feel free to drop us a line on the app today or the usual email address, studio@panacearadio.net. If you need some clues, I'll do them for you after this from Carrie Lucas. This is I Just Can't Do Without Your Love.

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1: Time for the recap on Flip Reverse and your clues. So first, here's your 10 seconds backwards. So the year was 1982. Now, don't get confused with another release of a very similar song, although it wasn't, the lyrics weren't the same. It was just the that background riff was going on in the song that Warren G and Nate Dogg did back in 1994. We want the original, 1982. This was taken off a solo album from this artist, and the title of the album was called If That's What It Takes. This artist was originally part of a bigger group before breaking off to do his own thing. The gentleman in question, we know him as the gentleman as part of the Blue Eyed Soul team, all right? That might do it for you, I don't know. But if you know who we're talking about today and can also give me the title of the track, drop us a line on the app today, and the usual email, if you prefer to do it direct, is studio@panacearadio.net. Do another recap after this from Michael Jackson.

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1: Okay, final recap time on Flip Reverse. Here it is. Yes, if you know the answer, last chance now to play along. The leaderboard this week is a bit sporadic. We've got a couple of holidays, although Jason's managing to play along in Spain. Tomo's not managed to get a point on the scoreboard this week, so we'll see how he goes today. Full house of Tony so far, and falling behind by half a point is Andy Griffiths and Daz Cunliffe. We'll see how that pans out towards the end of the week. Doing the reveal on today's Flip Reverse in just a second.

0: GQ standing ovation on Panacea, and it's time now to reveal this morning's flip reverse. If you managed to get your answers in, let's see how you got on.
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0: So here was today's

There we go. Nice and easy today, I think. It was, of course, Mr. Michael McDonald, and I keep forgetting. Let's first of all take a look at the leaderboard. Let me say good morning to Tony in Warrington. Good morning to you, sir. Hope you're well. You got that right today. Tomo over in Marple, although he's away on holiday at the moment, so everyone's holidaying at the minute, so it's nice and sunny where it's 28 degrees today. I didn't quite catch where you were. Was it in Spain, perhaps? Getting that right today. Also says, can you just give my my Mrs. Steph a mention? We've got the Panacea playing in the iPad in our hotel room. Get a move on, Steph. It's breakfast time. Hurry up. So there you go. Jason, who's usually in Cardiff, he's also away in Spain at the moment. Good morning to you, getting that right. And also good morning to Sharon and your friends as well who are listening over there. Andy Griffiths on the leaders board, getting that right today. Good morning. And Daz Cunliffe, good morning to you. Full house on the leaders board. That's great. Tony still in the lead this week by half a point in front of Andy and Daz. Phil, good morning to you over in Liverpool. I've got your message. Thank you for playing along today. Jason, excuse me, Jason Keynes in Manchester, getting that right. We've got Trish Dalton, who's listening as well, getting that spot on. And there's a few others here. Doug, good morning to you. Thanks for playing. And Tony Francis, good morning to you. All getting it spot on. Thank you for playing along. Let's get it on. Here it is, Michael McDonald, and I Keep Forgetting, from 1982.

0: a proper mellow tune, that, isn't it? Fabulous track. Michael McDonald and I Keep Forgetting, 1982. The tune for this morning's Flip Reverse. Well done if you were playing along and got that right today. Okay, up next, Level 42, a track they did in 87, and a tune from D-Train plays next.
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Nice happy tune there from D-Train, A Walk On By on Panacea Soul 1982. Now, if we skip forward exactly 10 years to 1992, now we're going to play a tune from CC Peniston. This was released on her debut album called Finally. You might recall this track. It's probably arguably one of the better ones, in my opinion. Obviously, you've got Finally and a few other gems on there as well, but this is a great tune. Enjoy. This is Crazy Love on Panacea Soul.

0: Janet Jackson and Luther Vandross. The best things in life are free. Sure is a good statement, that. Didn't quite make it to number one, sadly. It was number two in the UK. Wonder what it was held off by. Should have checked that. And I reached number 10 on the Hot 100. Right, up next, Whitney Houston and a track from Phyllis Hyman.
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0: Yes, a star was born, wasn't he, when the Jackson 5 were put together. If you've managed to see the movie called Michael, then you will see a lot of that early history. I believe they're making a second one because it cuts it off at a particular year and it leaves it wide open for another one. Looking forward to that. Right, news and weather on the way. Track from Incognito and Billy Ocean next.
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4: 12 police officers have been injured after another night of unrest in Northern Ireland, with 16 people arrested. Police used water cannons on protesters as they were pelted with bricks and petrol bombs. Disorder erupted over a stabbing attack on Monday. MP Kim Leadbeater, whose sister Jo Cox was murdered, says it won't solve anything.
5: I mean, it's just devastating. It's absolutely devastating. Now, the heinous act that happened in Belfast was horrific, absolutely horrific. We call that out. But the way to respond to that is not to take to the streets and riot and cause more trouble and more problems.
4: An investigation's been launched into Ryanair over charging parents to sit with their children on flights. The Competition and Markets Authority say they're the only airline who does it. Ryanair say the investigation is bogus. Fears are mounting the Iran war could be escalating once again after a fresh round of American airstrikes. President Donald Trump warned that Tehran would pay the price for a lack of progress in negotiations. And actor Callum Turner says he finds the rumours that he could be a future James Bond amusing. From Radio News Hub, I'm Frankie Hairsign.
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1: Panacea Soul. Weather.
4: A wet and rather windy day with rain spreading east, turning heavy at times, but easing later from the west. A cloudy and foggy day for some of us too, with a high of 17 degrees Celsius.

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4: Mike Mason on Panacea.

I've seen him numerous times over the years, various places. I've seen him really good. I've seen him not so good. Just towards the end as well was such a shame. He was struggling on his feet a bit, and vocally wasn't the best. But that happens, doesn't it, as they get a bit older? Not as good as they were back in the prime. But you know what? I remember once I seen him on stage, and he was singing that song, If You Were Here Tonight. And they used to wheel a bed out onto the stage. They'd get somebody out of the audience, sit him on the edge of the bed, and sing that song. It's quite an interesting concept, to be honest. But such a great artist back in the day. Hopefully he's enjoying his retirement. Right, let's play this now from the Barcades. This is called Do It on Panacea Soul.

Now, if you are looking for dates for your diary, there's a couple of biggies coming up. Monton Soul and Pop Music Festival is literally around the corner. When I say that, 30th of August. We're nearly halfway through June already, so listen, these things crop up quick. Get your tickets for this. Kenny Thomas is going to be there live. Odyssey, Stacks of Soul and Natural Soul, two bands playing as well on that day, plus a sterling lineup of DJs. When I say that, that's because there's a few names there which are part of Panacea Soul. Tony Shawcross being one, Bash. We've also got Bigger there, Cliff Townsend, and Neil Williams. There is going to be food vans, pop-up bars, ice cream, just a total family fun day, as well as listening to some great soul music. This is at the Monton Cricket Sports Club on Welbeck Road in Eccles in Manchester. Tickets are on Skiddle for that, and a nice quick link-in is through our website. Click on the Monton Soul and Pop Music Festival poster. That will take you direct to Skiddle, nice and easy. Okay, let's play this now. Brand new tune from Zed Soul. This is called I Love You, Babe.

0: from Queens, New York, Leon Bryant. Absolute fabulous tune there from back in 1984 until tonight. On the way, we are going to stick with that 80s vibe with a tune from Jackie Graham, and then we're going to go back to the mid-70s and play you a track from Mr. David Ruffin.
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While Cherries play that funky music on Panacea, that's entirely what we love to do here. Soul, funk and the good groove. Right, last one from me now. This is Tom Brown, Funkin' for Jamaica.

0: closes the box, puts a little bow on it for today's show. Thank you for joining me today, but don't go anywhere. Mr. Sam Brown is ready to go for today's mid-morning Soul Spectrum. Yes, you've got a fine 2 hours of music lined up, trust me. He's on the way after our news and weather update, and I return with you nice and early tomorrow morning to wake you up for your Friday. It's the weekend, finally.
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6: A number of police officers have been injured after more disorder in Northern Ireland sparked by a stabbing attack on Monday night. Rioters threw bricks and petrol bombs at police. Kim Leadbeater's sister, Jo Cox, was murdered when she was an MP.
7: Believe me, I really do understand anger, but you've all got a choice as to what you do with that anger, and surely we have to show a different way. We have to call out horrific acts of violence like that, wherever it happens and whoever perpetrates it. But what we cannot do is create chaos in our country.
6: Ryanair are to be investigated by the Competition and Markets Authority over charging parents to sit with their children on flights. They describe the investigation as bogus. Police say they've received new information following allegations of predatory behaviour against former West Ham co-owner David Sullivan. The 77-year-old recently quit as chairman of the club following reports released on Monday. Sullivan says the allegations are false. And the World Cup hasn't even started yet, but Declan Rice is already in trouble after being told off by his mum for getting sunburned. From Radio News Hub, I'm Frankie Hessein.
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1: Panacea Soul. Weather.
6: Some heavy rain spreading east but easing from the west later on, feeling muggy under cloud cover with some patchy coastal and hill fog in the west. Highs today of 17 degrees Celsius.

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Low Panacea Radio. This is Panacea Soul. Panacea Soul. The mid-morning soul spectrum. Sam Brown. Panacea.

Mid-morning. Yep, it is me, Sam Brown, right here on Panacea Soul, wishing you all a warm welcome to this Thursday morning, the 11th of June, 2026 edition of the show. All right, guys, got some great music lineup for you as usual, so stick around with me, all right? Brilliant. Let me say good morning to Mike Mason. Fantastic breakfast show as usual, my good sir. Need I say, Mike will be back tomorrow, ladies and gents, or otherwise you can catch him later on this evening in A Groovy Kind of Love. That's at 10 o'clock, live and direct. Mike, have a good day, my good sir. Right, guys, I'm kickstarting the vibe with Keith's Sweat here. Don't

Thursday morning, got some nice big bad boogie tunes coming at you this morning. Saying good morning to all and all who's got it locked. Everyone in the school zone, good morning. Everyone in the hospital zone this morning, good morning. Let me continue the vibe. Here is an all green cover of Let's Stay Together, thinking.

Wednesday morning, saying good morning to JB. Good morning, JB. Finally got you up in the group, eh? Right, looking forward to the walk this weekend, ladies and gents. We're over at Reddish Vale Park over in Reddish. All right, it's going to be a great walk. Trish Dalton, good morning. She's taking a lead on this walk. Both groups, ladies and gentlemen, are emerging into one this weekend to take on this walk, all right? JB, welcome to the show. All right, guys, let me continue with Raw Silk and Do It to the Music, taking us into the first break of the morning. Good morning.

0: So then, just before we pop into the first break, let me say good morning to Michelle Gilbuddy. Good morning to you, my dear. I'm looking forward to seeing you on the walk this weekend, along with Ian Gilbuddy. Good morning, Ian. I'm still going to take you up on that offer, my good sir. Ian, ladies and gentlemen, host animals in his backyard. It's a bit like a mini zoo, all right? It looks after him. He's got a llama in there. You know those things that look like camel, but they're a bit prettier than camels and a bit smaller than camels. Brilliant. Right, anyway, I'm going to go see them all. Ian, my man, good morning. And Michelle Gilbuddy, good morning. Glad you love the Keith Sweat stuff, all right? Right, I'm going for a break right now, actually. Llama's a bit smaller than camels.
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1: We are Panacea.

That is one of the big tunes from my placemate here. Let me remind you that that's how we start the second hour of the show when I take you back to between 1980 and 1984, my residency over at the iconic Placemate 7, all right? The Whisperers, and it's a love thing, right? Crystal, 1985, I was over in Stockport at the time, working on radio, presenting a show called Out Front on a Wednesday. David Rouse, my good sir, is a regular listener at the time. Morning to you. Right, here is Crystal, and nobody's going to get this loving but you is one of the tunes I used to play back then. Morning, guys.

the show is coming up right now. Let's start over in East Langs region. Send good morning to Chris over in Leyland. Good morning, Chris. How are you this morning, my good sir? Good, good, good, good, good. Everyone over in Chorley, good morning. Send good one to Pat, girly girl, Wilson, to DJ Jimmy Jam Wilson, and indeed to Lisa over in Wigan. Morning, guys. Send good one to Ellen over in Bolton. Saying and cruising back to the Merseyside region to say good morning to everyone over in Liverpool, everyone in Highton. Send good morning to Danny Nutty over in Widnes. Good morning, and send good morning to Sylvia Graham over in St. Helens. All right, Sylvia, I've got that record. Are you in St. Helens? Yeah, I've got that record coming up for you after my placemate here is in the second hour. All right, the one from Jennifer Holliday. Yep, got it coming up. Okay, right, saying good morning to John Dudley. Good morning to Gaynor. All right, guys, thank you all for joining me. Here's Ashante with Rock With You. Gonna take us into another break. Oh, saying good morning to Mr. Tony, the Soul Man Shawcross. Morning to you, my good sir. He's live on direct on your dial at 1 o'clock this afternoon with Heaven in the Afternoon.

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This next song coming up is taking me back to my Burley High School days. All right, when I arrived in the UK, this was one of the records that was being featured on Top of the Pops and being featured on local radio. Just bringing back some memories, actually. It's Johnny Bristol and Hang On In There, Baby. I remember playing this over at Placemate as well. Brilliant stuff. I thought I'd give it a spin this morning here on your dial. Directly after this one, another one from Crystal after the dance is through is coming up.

And good morning to Dawn in Disley. And saying a special good morning to Millie over in Castleton too. Both members of the walking group, the Manny walking group and the Let's Walk group. Millie got in touch yesterday and said, Sam, why don't we come walking over in Castleton and stop off at her cafe after the walk? And I thought, oh, I'll put that to the group, my dear. That sounds like there's a brilliant walk to Millie's house, ladies and gentlemen. It's called the, is it Montour Walk, all right? That's where you do the peak. And then her house actually, it's at the back of the peak, you know what I mean? The Montour Mountain Peak I'm talking, all right, if you know what I'm talking about, all right? It's absolutely fantastic. Great place where her cafe is situated. Absolutely fantastic. Millie, great idea, my dear. I'll put it to the group and see if we can't do that walk soon and very soon. Right, Gladys Knights and the Pips takes us up to the news at the top of the hour. Ain't no greater love. When I'm back in my place, mate. Here's good.

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5: 12 police officers have been injured after another night of unrest in Northern Ireland, with 16 people arrested. Police used water cannons on protesters as they were pelted with bricks and petrol bombs, with disorder erupting over a stabbing attack on Monday. MP Kim Leadbeater, whose sister Jo Cox was murdered, says it won't solve anything.
6: I would just urge anybody, whatever horrible things happen in the world, please don't respond with things which are just so counterproductive.
5: Hadi Aladid has been charged with attempted murder after attacking Stephen Ogilvie, who lost his eye in the attack. An investigation has been launched into Ryanair over charging parents to sit with their children on flights. At least one parent must sit with their children. The airlines describe the investigation as bogus. Two children in England have died from measles this year. The UK Health Security Agency say there's been 736 cases. And EastEnders star Lacey Turner's admitted she's excited but terrified after being announced as the first contestant for Strictly Come Dancing. From Radio News Hub, I'm Frankie Hersine.
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4: Panacea Soul. Weather.
5: Some heavy rain spreading east but easing from the west later on, feeling muggy under cloud cover with some patchy coastal and hill fog in the west. Highs today of 17 degrees Celsius.

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The mid-morning soul spectrum. 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

0: this morning edition of the Mid-Morning Soul Spectrum, and indeed a trip back to my placemate years over in Manchester. What a great time, folks. What a fantastic residency. And to be honest with you, I didn't know the importance of that. When I started at Placemate 7, I didn't even know that Placemate originally was the Twisted Wheel and that people like Rod Stewart and those people actually performed there. I didn't know that it was the home of Northern Soul until I started doing research for my books. I didn't know any of these things. All right, but I got the residency, and to be honest with you, at a time when you didn't find a lot of black DJs in the clubs in the city center of Manchester, I think I was one of four, so I don't know what happened, but I gave him a break, and I appreciate it. Right, Mary Jane Girls on your dial, 1983, used to play this over at Placemate. Cheryl Lynn and Core, 1983, used to play that as well. That's coming up on your dial. Kick back and enjoy.
1: Hey, boy.

I'm Cheryl Lynn. I played that one on the 23rd over at the Grand at the Panacea Night Out. Ooh, went down a treat. Big tune from 1980 and 3, part of my Placemate Here segment. All right, the final one is from Howard Johnson, taking about to 1982 with this one, Keeping Love New. Send good morning to David Adairs. Good morning to Pauline Dunn, Marcia Bryan. Good morning, Dean over in Brockley. Good morning, Mr. Hartley. I hope you sort out your listening arrangement with us guys. All right, I know a few people have been saying this and saying that. But remember, the name Panacea means the remedy, all right? So it'll all be solved very soon. Best way to put it. Brilliant. Right, anyway, saying good morning to Dean over in Brockley, Westminster. Good morning to June over in Croydon. Good morning to Patricia over in Manchester. And good morning to Patricia as well over in Bury St. Edmunds. Great talking to you yesterday. Thank you for joining me this morning. And good morning to Bernadette over in Knutsford. Eugene, my classroom friend, good morning. Postman Pat on his travels with his dear lady Donna. Enjoy your trip away, my good sir. Bernard over in Central Manchester, good morning. Don the man over in Marple and Nama over in Ayrshire, good morning. Here is Howard Johnson, Keeping Love New. Final one in my Placemate Years. Don't forget Tony Shawcross is live and direct at 1 o'clock this afternoon with Heaven in the Afternoon.

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The Wheels of Steel's After That Placemate segment. A return tomorrow with the same vibe. I'll dig out some classics for you for tomorrow, all right? Kind of keep it on that mellow soul spectrum classic vibe, all right? So stick around for that one for tomorrow morning, all right? Bit like the one I'm going to play next, Garfield Fleming's Don't Send Me Away. Big tune, taking about to 1981. I remember when this one came out. This one, Arnie's Love, they were the song that were dominating the dance floor all over the UK, ladies and gentlemen. Mark Casters, Weekenders, Coveney Island, or the gold mine over in Coveney Island with Chris Hill. Oh, they're all happening back then over here in Manchester. You had Colin Curtis playing this one. You had Ewan Clark over at Berlin's in Deansgate. Good morning, sir. Ewan Clark, how are you this morning, my good sir? Massive contribution to the UK Soul Fraternity. And Ewan Clark was the first DJ in at the Hacienda when it opened. Absolutely fantastic. Right, here's Garfield Fleming.

Mr. Michael Bolton and his version of Lean On Me, all right? Don't forget, guys, at 3 o'clock this afternoon, Rob Lees will be landing in the house with a drive at Panacea. Some great music in there. What a great way to get in, out, all around town, but more importantly, home from work, all right? 6 o'clock this evening, Jay Martin is on your dial with Groove Control. And don't forget that at 1 o'clock, we've got Tony Shawcross in the house, all right? All right, guys, saying a good morning then to Helen, to Sylvia Graham. Sylvia, why am I calling you Ellen, eh? Good morning, Sylvia. Sylvia Graham from St. Helens requested Jennifer Holiday is It's In There, all right? Brilliant. Here it is on the dial for you this morning, my dear, in its full entirety. Kick back and enjoy. Sylvia, it's all yours.

0: as requested by Sylvia Graham. Great choice. What I love about you guys when you all put in requests in the mid-morning Soul Spectrum, you kind of choose the tune that fits in exceptionally well. That's a nice little number, actually. And to be honest with you, send in more requests to studio@dubradio.live, because us guys, you know, sometimes we miss some of these gems, you know. Great choice there, Sylvia. Brilliant. Right, let's go for a break, and then I am back with the Mac Band, okay?
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1: This is Panacea. 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

Let me take time out to remind you that we're out on the walking trail this weekend. We're over at Reddish Vale Country Park, all right? Now, we're meeting at 10 o'clock at the centre, all right? So we arrive at the centre, the car park is there, and it's an overlapping car park. It's very deceptive because you'll go in and you see a small car park, and you said, oh, you can't get 10 cars in here, but it's an overlapping car park. I'll be there myself anyway to give you all direction, you know what I mean? Brilliant. So it's 10 o'clock this coming Saturday over at Reddish Vale Park, Reddish Vale Road, over in Reddish. Trish Dalton is taking the lead on this walk. It's going to be a great walk. We've got members of the Let's Walk walking group teaming up with the Manny walking group, and the walk is about 2 hours or so, and then when we come back, there is a farm nearby actually with a cafe there that we can stop in, or we can pop down to the Carousel Pub and have a proper something to eat, pub lunch and a drink or whatever, you know what I mean? I'll give you more information. If you want to join this walk, it's not too late. Hit me up at studio@dubradio.live. Just send us your phone number or WhatsApp number. We'll add it to the group and you'll get all the information instantly. Every conversation in the group, you'll be party to that, all right? Right. New Jersey Connections are here right now.

we're at the end of the show. And incidentally, might I say, thanks to everyone who's joining the Money Walking group. I think we started it last Wednesday, actually, and we're progressing at every day there's two people joining. So we've got about 27 people, 28 actually, this morning. JB, good morning. Added you to the group. So we're all looking forward to the walk this weekend, all right? Brilliant. And if you want to join the group, hit me up at studio@dubradio.live. We do have a Facebook at Sam Brown, Giant Brown, all right? There's a Facebook group as well where we're going to post all the pictures. If you want your picture posted, by the way, it'll all be up there so you can see what we get up to, all right? Brilliant. I'm going to take my leave, ladies and gentlemen. So I'm saying good morning to Vivian over in Marbury. Good morning. Good morning to Deborah over in Wimslow. Good morning to Diane Edwards over in Stretford. Saying good morning to my good friend John and to Beatrice and to Callum. Good morning to Alexander. And indeed, good morning to Jenna. Morning, guys. Our entire family, morning to you all. Good morning to Nikki and Brock over in Redditch. Hope you guys are joining us on the walk. Good morning to JB, who will be on the walk. Warren to the G, Abby to the B, and Kyle and Granny Bones, you're all over in that region. So looking forward to seeing you all. Come on out and join us on the walk, all right? Warren, I think everybody would like to see what you look like, my man. Myself and Warren, when we're not catching criminals, we're catching criminals. Brilliant. All right, forget that. That's another side of life, all right? Pat Girly Girl Wilson, did you hear that, love? Well, she's trying to figure out what we do as work. I think I'm saying too much here. Right, here's I'll Be Sure. I'm out of here. Have a great day.

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6: 12 police officers have been injured after another night of unrest in Northern Ireland, with 16 people arrested. Police used water cannons on protesters as they were pelted with bricks and petrol bombs, with disorder erupting over a stabbing attack on Monday. MP Kim Leadbeater, whose sister Jo Cox was murdered, says it won't solve anything.
7: Absolutely devastating. Now, the heinous act that happened in Belfast was horrific. Absolutely horrific. We call that out. But the way to respond to that is not to take to the streets and riot and cause more trouble and more problems.
6: Figures showing the level of so-called corridor care in hospitals in England have been published for the first time by the NHS. There were an average of 2,241 instances each day in May of a patient receiving corridor care for more than 45 minutes in hospital emergency departments in England. And England eased to victory in their warm-up game against Costa Rica last night. Their 3-0 win follows their 1-0 victory over New Zealand on Saturday. That's the latest from Radio News Hub. I'm Tanita Sims.
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11: There's no complaints for Thomas Tuchel as England beat Costa Rica 3-0 in a World Cup warm-up match last night. It's despite kickoff being delayed by an hour in Orlando thanks to thunderstorms. The England head coach says they've set the tone.
12: If we can really play like this and grow into the tournament and have this kind of cohesion and brotherhood and team spirit that we showed today, then we will have like an amazing connection with the fans and this will hopefully be an amazing experience.
11: Elsewhere, Scotland defender Aaron Hickey has admitted he's delighted to be in the World Cup squad after missing Euro 2024 in Germany because of injury. He says it was tough not being involved 2 years ago, but feels it's left him mentally stronger. Scotland's first World Cup campaign in 28 years gets underway on Sunday at 2 a.m. against Haiti. And Formula One has agreed a two-step plan to change engine design in response to criticism of this year's new rules. Four-time champion Max Verstappen was so upset by the new engines, he said he would quit if changes weren't made.
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5: John Healey has resigned as Defence Secretary. In a letter to the Prime Minister, he says he was left with no other option after a disagreement over the Defence Investment Plan. Next, a number of police officers have been injured after more disorder in Northern Ireland, sparked by a stabbing attack on Monday night. Rioters threw bricks and petrol bombs at the police, and water cannons were used to quash the demonstrations. Kim Leadbeater's sister Jo Cox was murdered when she was an MP. She's spoken on the matter.
6: I understand anger. Believe me, I really do understand anger, but you've all got a choice as to what you do with that anger, and surely we have to show a different way. We have to call out horrific acts of violence like that, wherever it happens and whoever perpetrates it. But what we cannot do is create chaos in our country.
5: And England eased to victory in their warm-up game against Costa Rica last night. Their 3-0 win follows their 1-0 victory over New Zealand on Saturday. And that's the latest from Radio News Hub. I'm Tanita Sims.
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4: Panacea Soul. Weather.
5: Some heavy rain spreading east but easing from the west later on. Feeling muggy under cloud cover with some patchy coastal and hill fog in the west. Highs today of 17 degrees Celsius.

Hi there, welcome along. Heaven in the afternoon. It's Thursday, the 11th of June. I wish it felt like June. Wow, how much rain have we had this morning? Took the dog for a walk and there's puddles everywhere, but at least it is brightening up now. That's what we do in Heaven in the Afternoon. We brighten the weather up, we organise things and all that sort of stuff. And anyway, must say a big thank you to Mr. Sam Brown for 2 hours of excellent music. As always, look forward to seeing Sam on the walk on Saturday, where we're going on a walk round Reddish Vale. Say a bit more about that as we move on. One of the greatest soul records ever. And then we've got Odyssey. And they're going to be telling you where Odyssey are appearing real soon. Keep it locked, Panacea Soul Radio.

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6: This is Panacea.

The sounds of Kool & the Gang and Fresh, of course. And prior to that, we played Odyssey. Yeah, they're going to be appearing live at the Monton Soul and Pop Festival. Fun day out for all the family, showcasing live performances from Odyssey, Pauline Henry, Natural Soul, Stacks of Soul, and the man himself, Mr. Kenny Thomas. DJ lineup: Neil Williams, Bash, Cliff Townsend, Bigger, and myself. It's 0161 789 0377. Tickets are on Skiddle, or go to the website. Panacea Soul Red are going to be there. It's going to take place on the Bank Holiday Sunday, the 30th of August. Here's my first in gem, taking it back to 2013. Fabulous from Lola. It ain't worth it.

I Feel For You. Good afternoon to Mr. Victor Haynes. Don't forget the next Grafters Bolton Soul Lounge is taking place on the 5th of July. £5 entry or £20 gets you a drink and that amazing buffet. Go to the Grafters website, 01204 594 386 is your telephone number for that one. DJs are Bash, Busy B, Hugh and Clark and the man himself, Mr. Colin Curtis, with Victor on vocals. I can't be there because I'm on holiday, back sunning myself in Greece. I think you deserve a little bit of that after this, Ray. Good afternoon to Mr. Brian Cocker, Nicky Proctor, Richard Ford from Warrington. Look forward to joining you, Richard, at the Irish Club on the 27th of September.

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0: Tony Shawcross on Panacea.

Ginevel featuring James JT Taylor, All I Want Is Forever. Checking out that What Song Guide now, coming up next weekend. It's the big massive Blackpool International Soul Festival, the 19th to 21st of June. It's the 10th anniversary. Pete Arnold live on stage on the Saturday, and Daryl Smith and Soul Syndicate on the Friday. It's going to be amazing. 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All the details have been posted about entries, times and all that sort of thing. I look forward to seeing you on the dance floor on the Friday, the 19th. I'm going to be playing at 3 p.m. welcoming you all in, and it's going to be a bit of a party. Always is. Excellent. Probably one of the greatest weekends on the planet. It's a top, top tune, this. 2026. It's brand new. Reggie Myricks featuring Taiwan and the sweetest Nigel Lewis in the mix on this. Wow, great music. Then we're going to play Park Stewart for you.

That is Pat Stewart, Hold On, what a fabulous tune. 10th and Luxury Soul section that did the rounds at the likes of Parkers and clubs like that back in the day. Amazing music. Good afternoon to Carolyn Howard Whiteside. Looks like Howard's got another event up his sleeve. That sounds quite exciting, my friend. Susan Bradway, Kems Dubar as well. This is the genius of Mr. Norman Connors. And she's gone. Going to take a very quick 2 minute break. Back with Candace Woodson and new music for 2026. Don't go away, keep it locked. Panda Says Soul Radio. We are officially the UK's number one choice for soul, funk and groove. Oh,

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4: John Healey has resigned as Defence Secretary, accusing Keir Starmer of failing to properly fund the Defence Investment Plan. In a letter to Keir, Healey says the Prime Minister had been unable and the Treasury has been unwilling to commit the resources that the nation needs to defend the country at this time of rising threats. Next, two people have been charged following a second night of disorder in Northern Ireland after the Belfast knife attack. 12 officers were injured and 16 arrests were made following another night's unrest. Assistant Chief Constable Ryan Henderson says the justice system stands ready to give long sentences to those bringing disorder to our streets.
5: Our communities in Northern Ireland deserve to get back to normal. Yesterday, businesses shut their doors, trains were not running, and we saw schools close early due to fear. That is the impact.
4: And former Love Island star Danny Dyer says she's over the moon to return to Strictly Come Dancing as a contestant. Dyer had to withdraw from last year's competition because of an injury before the series began. That's the latest from Radio News Hub. I'm Tanita Sims.
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0: Panacea Soul. Weather.
4: Some heavy rain spreading east but easing from the west later on, feeling muggy under cloud cover with some patchy coastal and hill fog in the west. Highs today of 17 degrees Celsius.

about it, I would say, yeah, the absolute classic, Mystic Merlin, Just Can't Give You Up. Came back with Shayla, Prosper, and Expectations, Georgie B in the mix. I said it was Candice Woodson, I don't know, got mixed up. It's one of those days, but never mind, it's Thursday. It's Friday tomorrow as we build you up for the weekend. Here's a nice little event coming up this Friday, the Modern Soul Collective, playing the best of modern soul from the 70s to the present day, with residents Tony Dauber, Gaynor Green, and Ian Grimes. This month, 12th of June, this Friday, it's Kev and Linda Birchall as the guests there. It takes place at the Whitesmiths, Standish, Wigan, WA11XA. Always a great event, that one, and looking forward to getting down there. Plus, I am going to be guesting at their Christmas special on the 11th of December. We're looking forward to that one. This is Dynasty, Here I Am. Then we're going to play Clyde's Night of the Pips for you.

0: what a record and what a voice. Gladys Knight, a pair of sound, gonna make you love me, all the way back to 1971. Coming up next for the Faithful, two classic soul records.
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0: Okay, it's that time again for the Faithful, where we play two classic Northern Soul tracks. I thought this week, and building up for next week for the big Blackpool International Soul Festival, we just changed things around just a little bit. So what I'm going to do each day is pick a couple of tracks what you might just hear at the festival in the Old Vic, the Gillows, where we play 70s crossover and all that sort of stuff. So this is going to be going, these records are going out to everybody who's going to the Blackpool International Soul Festival next weekend. Kicking off with this one, what a record, Daybreak and I Need Love from 1977. Then we're going back to 72 with the Imperial Wonders. Hope you enjoy this section as much as I do.

crazy stuff. Daybreak, I Need Love, actually played towards the latter end of Witness and All. That is one of the greatest crossover records ever. The Imperial Wonders, You Live Only Once. I will be playing a couple more tomorrow and then next week. Let's go into the modern room. Wow, classic for you. What a groove. Gwen McCrae, All This Love That I'm Giving.

And lights out for a Thursday afternoon. This is Mr. Michael Jackson. I can't help it. Can't believe we recorded this back in 1979. A good afternoon to all the guys in the walking group. Well, the Warrington area and the Manchester area. I think it's joined up now, though, isn't it? Winston Carrington is over there in Lake Windermere. Hopefully, see you on Saturday, Winston. Anybody wants to join that walking group, drop an email through studio@panacearadio.net with your mobile, if that's okay, and we will add you to the group.

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Simply Red and Sunrise, one of Manchester's greatest bands. Saw a documentary of them a few weeks ago. I think it was on the BBC. Wow, fabulous stuff. Check out the What Song Are the Spirit of Soul Weekender 2026 at the luxurious four-star Last Drop Village Hotel and Spa, Bromley Cross, Bolton, BL7 9PZ. Takes place on Friday the 9th to Sunday the 11th of October. Whole host of DJs. Just check out the website. It's absolutely, it's going to be banging. It's going to be amazing. On the Saturday night as well, you've got a live PA from Harry Cambridge doing his Luther Vandross tribute. If you haven't seen him, he's absolutely amazing. 01204 873 500, sosweekender.co.uk. Don't leave it late getting your tickets. 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The rest of it getting your rooms, but please don't leave it much longer for the rooms. I think there's only a handful of rooms left, so if you want to stay over with us, gorgeous location, there's a spa, there's everything, little shops, hairdressers, there's loads of stuff going on, and it's going to be loads of music. It's your change and a bit of Hold Tight.

with Van Jaws, The Other Side of the World. Okay, that's it for this Thursday afternoon. Following me, you've got Will Blees with The Owls Drive, Panacea. It's Jay Martin's Groove Control. They've got 2 hours of non-stop Panacea. Rally things off, Mike Mason with A Groovy Kind of Love. See St. Paul and Intimacy taking us out for this Thursday afternoon. Keep it locked, some great music coming up, some great shows. I'll see you back here tomorrow. It's Friday as we build you up for the weekend. Don't miss it. It'd be great if you can join me. Take care. Bye for now and ta-ra. See you soon.

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3: John Healey has resigned as Defence Secretary. In a letter to the Prime Minister, he says he was left with no other option after a disagreement over the Defence Investment Plan. Healey says the Prime Minister had been unable and the Treasury has been unwilling to commit the resources the nation needs to defend the country at this time of rising threats. Next, two people have been charged following a second night of disorder in Northern Ireland after the Belfast knife attack. Assistant Chief Constable Ryan Henderson says the justice system stands ready to give long sentences to those bringing disorder to our streets.
4: Last night we saw significant disorder in Newton Abbey and Portadown. The police used water cannon and fired 20 AEP to quell that disorder. We arrested 16 people, two have already been charged.
3: And England eased to victory in their warm-up game against Costa Rica last night. Their 3-0 win follows their 1-0 victory over New Zealand on Saturday. The World Cup kicks off later when Mexico plays South Africa. That's the latest from Radio News Hub. I'm Tanita Sims.
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3: Outbreaks of rain becoming increasingly showery this evening. However, heavy bursts are still possible. Drier later in the night with some clear spells developing. Lows of 10 degrees Celsius.

Wind and Fire, released in 1978 on Columbia Records and September. Good afternoon, my name's Rob Lees. You got me now through to 6 o'clock with Drive Panacea. The very best of soul, funk and groove. Got all the usual features on the way. We got the reggae double in the first part of the show today, coming up in about 20 minutes' time. In the meantime, 1985 now with Blue Feather.

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Patrice Russian, released in 1982 from her album Straight From The Heart and Forget Me Not. Time now for some new soul, a track currently sitting at number 3 in the UK Soul Top 20 here on Panacea from the Aston Grey Project. 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

GQ on Panacea from 79, Disco Nice, Shaka Khan before that with I Feel For You. Right, we're now at that time of the afternoon for our reggae double feature, where we bring you two timeless reggae classics back to back, taking us on a journey through those rhythms, roots and legends of the music that we love. Now, we have started putting the choice in your hands, and if you want to make the suggestion for tomorrow's show, maybe it's a pair of roots anthems, two lovers rock favourites or a classic dancehall gem, then you need to send them to me to studio@panacea.radio.net, and we may be able to feature them for you on the show tomorrow with Neil. Now, today's choices are for David, listening in Birmingham. Thanks a lot for the email yesterday, David. And your selections today, your first one is from Silvered Walker, released on Belmont Records, followed by a track from The Culture on the High Note label, which was a Jamaican label and also distributed worldwide on Virgin. So thanks a lot for the email. And here is your first choice for the reggae double feature this afternoon.

Well, there's the first of two tracks in the Reggae Double Feature this afternoon, chosen by David, listening in the Midlands. Silford Walker there from the Lamb's Bread release from 75 and Burn Babylon. And choice number two from The Culture from 1979 now with the International Herb.

Panacea and Tender Lovin'. Almost at the end of part one now to take you up to your news and weather update at four. Music from Fonda Rae. And then when we come back, we're going to hear from Lou Rawls and The Temptations.

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6: Defence Secretary John Healey's quick Keir Starmer's government. He's accused the PM of failing to properly fund the defence investment plan. NATO Secretary General Mark Rutte gave this reaction.
7: John Healey, I respect very much. But more generally speaking, what we are seeing all over the alliance is countries increasing their defence investments. And of course, it's not easy. The core task of every government in the end is keeping the country safe.
6: Extra police, dogs and water cannon are being deployed on the streets of Belfast tonight after a second night of violent protests. A number of people have been arrested after violence erupted across the city. A 19-year-old police officer has been killed in Northumbria. Jess Turnbull had been sent to the scene of an accident in Cramlington, but was injured when a black Mercedes crashed into a marked police car. And former Love Island star Danny Dyer says she's over the moon to return to Strictly Come Dancing. She was forced to withdraw last year due to an injury. That's the latest for Radio News Hub. I'm David Hall.
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0: 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Weather.
6: Outbreaks of rain will become increasingly showery this evening, but heavy bursts are still possible. Drier later in the night, though, with some clear spells developing and a low of 10 degrees Celsius.

Hands on Panacea, released in November of 1984 from the album Truly For You, co-produced by Earth, Wind & Fire's Al McKay and Ralph Johnson, Treat Her Like a Lady. Now it's a part two of the show this afternoon, still got some great stuff lined up for the next couple of hours. Here's Lou Rawls now back to 1979.

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3: 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Soul Funk Groove.

Zeus on Panacea from 86, Everyone a Winner. Before that, you heard Midnight Star from their No Parking on the Dance Floor release. I played you Electricity and Cashmere before that with Try Your Lovin'. Going to hear now from the great Alexander O'Neill with Criticize. Music on the way this afternoon from the Tavaras and the Detroit Spinners.

Such a great sounding track, and one of those I've not played for a long, long time on the station, the Tavares 1983 Deeper in Love. Saying good afternoon to Lorraine listening in Marple. Thanks a lot for reaching out, Lorraine. Glad you're enjoying the show. You've asked me to play something from the Spinners this afternoon. We'll do this now from 73 for you. Ghetto Child.

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self-titled album on Warner Brothers Records from 87, Let's Be Lovers Tonight. Going now to the Calibra record label now, written by Mark Smith, who worked with the likes of George Michael and Van Morrison. It's a fine track. It's called Betcha.

Then from the All Night Long album from 85, I Want Your Lovin'. Alfie Silas before that on RCA Records, You Put the L in Love. Well, we're almost at the end of part two of the show this afternoon. Coming up in part three, we've got music from High Fashion and Luther Vandross, and we've got those three relaxing songs for the drive home coming up a little bit later on in the show. Taking you now to your news and weather update at five. It's The Fresh Band from 84 and Comeback Lover.

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1: 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This is Panacea Soul.
7: John Healey has resigned as Defence Secretary. In a letter to the Prime Minister, he says he was left with no other option after a disagreement over the Defence Investment Plan. The Belfast stabbing victim is improving and could be released from a coma within the next 48 hours. Stephen Ogilvie has lost sight in one eye after being attacked on Monday. DUP leader Gavin Robinson has spoken to his family.
8: His condition is improving. They hope, pray and trust that he will be released from that coma within the next 24 or 48 hours, at which point assessments will be made about his sight and other impacts from the atrocity that happened.
7: A 19-year-old police officer has died in hospital after she was hit by a car while responding to another collision. PC Jess Turnbull, who'd only joined Northumbria Police in September, was called to a collision near Cramlington on Monday. And the Wegovy weight loss pill has been approved for use in the UK. That's the latest from Radio News Hub. I'm David Hall.
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7: Outbreaks of rain will become increasingly showery this evening, but heavy bursts are still possible. Drier later in the night, though, with some clear spells developing and a low of 10 degrees Celsius.

lead vocals, sits perfectly between disco's last glow and the rise of modern R&B, high fashion, and hold on. We are now into the final part of my show this afternoon. Got me for another hour before Jay Martin joins us in the studio with Groove Control from 6. More on his show a little bit later on. Let's go back now to 2001. Mr. Luther Vandross on Panacea, and You Really Started

2002 release taken from his album Step In, Dennis Taylor, In The Mood. I'm going to do a track now from Shalimar, taken from their fifth album, Go For It, released on Solar Records from 1981. Very underplayed, in my opinion. It's a track called Sweeter As The Days Go By.

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3: 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Soul Funk Groove.

From the 1984 experiment release, it's The System on Panacea and Wanna Make You Feel Good. Sherelle before that with I Didn't Mean to Turn You On. Well, we're now at the time of the afternoon for your three relaxing songs for the drive home. And to kick off this section this afternoon, I'm going to start with a track from 2009 from Omar Chandler, a track called Later Tonight. Then we're going to hear from Century, followed by Mr. Johnny Gill.

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George Benson, 1985, 2020. Let's bring you some new soul. The track currently sitting at number one in the UK Soul Top 20 on Panacea. The latest from Zed Soul from their album Those Words, which is the project from British songwriter and producer Amar Naik. A classy blend of contemporary R&B and soul, really packed with those smooth grooves, heartfelt ballads and super, super polished production. Let's hear the track that's at number one this week. It's I Love You Babe.

Kaboom and a track called Middle of the Night on the Polydor label, also released on the album Mirage. And before that, you heard the BB&Q band with Dreamer. Well, that's it from me. Jay Martin's up in a couple of minutes. Time with Groove Control. He's going to be kicking things off with Eugene Wilde and the Manhattans. I'm going to be back with you here on Panacea Sunday afternoon from 4 o'clock, where we will be counting down the UK Soul Top 20 together. Enjoy the rest of your day and keep it locked to Panacea. 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
0: 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We are the number one choice for soul, funk and groove. 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
3: Defence Secretary John Healey has quit Keir Starmer's government. He says the PM's spending plans on defence fall well short. NATO Secretary General Mark Rutte gave his reaction to Healey's resignation.
4: John Healey, I respect very much. But more generally speaking, what we are seeing all over the alliance is countries increasing their defence investments. And of course, it's not easy. The core task of every government in the end is keeping the country safe.
3: Extra police, dogs and water cannon are being deployed on the streets of Belfast tonight after a second night of violent protests. A number of people have been arrested after violence erupted across the city. A 19-year-old police officer has been killed in Northumbria. Jess Turnbull had been sent to the scene of an accident in Cramlington but was injured when a black Mercedes crashed into a marked police car. And former Love Island star Danny Dyer says she's over the moon to return to Strictly Come Dancing. That's the latest from Radio News Hub. I'm David Hall.
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7: Host Mexico against South Africa is the opening game of the 2026 FIFA World Cup later. More than 85,000 Mexican fans will be in attendance at the iconic Azteca Stadium to kick off the tournament. The other game in Group A sees South Korea take on Czechia. Meanwhile, England boss Thomas Tuchel says his squad are ready for the challenges ahead after claiming to be satisfied by their preparations after the 3-0 win over Costa Rica.
8: I had a feeling, and until now it was more a feeling of a pre-season, like of overseas pre-season, and it was good like this. I think it's enough if the pressure and tournament pressure comes a bit later, because it will come, the tension will come naturally.
7: In other football news, Martin O'Neill has signed a one-year deal to remain as Celtic manager after winning the league and cup double in interim charge last season. Elsewhere, Championship side Wolves are looking for a new manager after sacking Rob Edwards. And prize money for this year's Wimbledon has increased by 20%. The tournament begins on June 29th.
0: 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Weather.
3: Outbreaks of rain will become increasingly showery this evening, but heavy bursts are still possible. Drier later in the night, though, with some clear spells developing and a low of 10 degrees Celsius.

Manhattan's Locked Up In Your Love. Before that, Eugene Wild and Are You Coming Over. Welcome back to Panacea Soul. This is Groove Control till 8 o'clock for your Thursday. My name is Jay Martin. Thank you so much for having us on. Big thank you to Mr. Rob Lees for the last few hours. He'll be back on Sunday, and he does this every Sunday. He counts down the hottest top 20 soul tracks from 4 all the way through till 6. Thank you very much, Rob. Have a great weekend. Right, it's my turn now. I'm taking you through till 8, like I've just said. I've got Lisa Stansfield to play next. It's 5 Star Hide and Seek on Panacea Soul.

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Luther Vandross with Sugar and Spice. Right, I've got a date for that diary. Soul Fest is landing at the Boathouse in Aylham on Saturday the 1st of August. Outdoors from midday, indoors until 1 a.m. And what's even better, it's completely free. You've got a brilliant DJ lineup. Mark Rice, Craig Hayes, Tony Shawcross, Fluid Diary, Susie V and the Soul Twins. Also, Miss Honey, loads more. Fingers crossed for the weather. You've got great soul music and a full day of vibes. If you have missed any of them details, or you want the postcode and where it's held, all the details on the gig guide section of our website. And we shall see you there. Looking forward to that already. Right, Fat Larry's band on the way is Melbourne Moore and Love's coming at you on Panacea Soul.

Larry's band Act Like You Know. Now, it was funny in work earlier on today. I was reminiscing a little bit with one of the younger lads. And some of the stuff I was talking about was, you know, dial-up internet and stuff like that. And he didn't have one of these top-of-the-range mobile phones. I showed him my very first mobile phone. He was like, what? That's ancient. Anyway, here's Byron Miller and Got to Get It Right.

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The gang and Too Hot on Pants to Your Soul. Don't know how your weekend plans are going, but I already know what I'm doing. I need to get me passport picture sorted. I am going to attempt to make an espresso martini. On top of that, I've got my Slimmer World weighing, and I'm hoping to visit the gym, and I'm hoping to meet up with a good friend of mine who's here. A little bit under the weather at the moment, but yes, quite a busy weekend. But I like, even though I'm not working, I like to be kept busy. I got called a workaholic by one of my listeners the other day. I thought, well, she's not wrong. As bad as Mr. Mason. Right, here's Evelyn Champagne.

But and Peebles and Don't Stop the Music on Panacea Soul. So if you are a brand new listener to Panacea Soul and you don't know how my show works, every evening round about 7:30 we do a trivia teaser question, and with it being Thursday, it is the final one because I do the Academy each and every Friday evening. As well as that, we've got another date for that diary, something to look forward to, basically. And I'm going to be playing the very finest in soul, funk and groove on the UK's number one for, of course, soul, funk and groove. So do not go anywhere. I'll see you back here in a few minutes' time. Here's Rochelle and My Magic Man.

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5: Defence Secretary John Healey has resigned. He's criticised the Prime Minister's spending plans on defence, claiming they fall well short. Healey is the sixth minister to quit in the past month. Shadow Defence Secretary Mark Francois says the government's in disarray.
6: We have a war in Ukraine, continuing instability in the Middle East, and a department in total limbo. The man with day-to-day responsibility for overseeing this nation's defence has just quit. They must now surely explain how this dreadful situation will somehow be rectified.
5: The Belfast stabbing victim is improving and could be released from a coma within the next 48 hours. Stephen Ogilvie has lost the sight in one eye after being attacked on Monday. A 19-year-old police officer has died in hospital after she was hit by a car while responding to another collision. PC Jess Turnbull only joined Northumbria Police in September. And the Wegovy weight loss pill has been approved for use in the UK. That's the latest from Radio News Hub. I'm David Hall.
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0: 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Weather.
5: Outbreaks of rain will become increasingly showery this evening, but heavy bursts are still possible. Drier later in the night, though, with some clear spells developing and a low of 10 degrees Celsius.

Dynasty, does that ring a bell? We also had The Average White Band and Let's Go Round Again. Thank you very much for having us on, and welcome back to the second hour of Groove Control for your Thursday with me, Jay, taking you through till 8. Great R&B tune from Tony Braxton from 94 to play next right now, Heaven and Earth. And I Really Love You on Panacea Soul.

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0: Jay Martin on Panacea.

Madagascar and Rainbow. Not being funny, that's an ideal tune for the way the weather's playing, messing us around. But fear not, because the weather is going to get a lot warmer, a lot better this coming weekend. Anyway, on to another date for that diary and the bank holiday, 30th of August. It's the Monton Soul and Pop Music Festival. It's a full family day with live sets from Kenny Thomas, Odyssey, Stacks of Soul, Natural Soul. You've got a DJ set with these guys, Bigger, Cliff Townsend, Bash, Tony Shawcross and Neil Williams. Loads of things going on. It all happens 12 to 9 at Monton Cricket Sports Club. If you want to get your tickets, the easiest way to do that is if you go to the gig guide on our website, click on the post there and that'll direct you where you need to be. So yeah, 30th of August, bank holiday. Should be a great day all around there. Right, here's Michael McDonald and I Heard It Through the Grapevine on Panacea Soul.

0: Great tune from 1986, SOS Band and Borrowed Love. Right then, let's do your final trivia teaser of this week.
1: This is Panacea. Panacea.
0: It is, and it's Groove Control taking you through till 8 for your Thursday. Right, let's do your final trivia teaser question of the week. See how you get on with this one. So here is your question. Which animal can hold its breath longer than a dolphin, up to 90 minutes? Which animal can hold its breath longer than a dolphin, up to 90 minutes? That is your question. See how you get on with that one, and I'll play a couple of tracks and give you the answer. Let's do this then from 1985. Here's Dante and Freaking Me on Panacea Soul.

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0: Orange Juice and Rip It Up, taking you back to 1983. Right, let's recap this evening's trivia teaser and give you the answer. So the question I asked in my last link, which animal can hold its breath longer than a dolphin, up to 90 minutes? The answer was the sloth. You got that right, well done. If not, have a go again on Monday when we do it all over again. Tomorrow, we've got a visit to the Academy.
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3: John Healey has resigned as Defence Secretary, insisting he had no option but to quit. It's understood he's at loggerheads with the Prime Minister over his military spending plans. Northern Ireland Secretary Hilary Benn has defended the PM but paid tribute to Mr Healey.
4: I've known John for a very, very long time, and I want to thank him for the work that he has done during his time as Defence Secretary. We are going to publish the Defence Investment Plan. It involves difficult decisions, but we have seen the biggest increase already in defence spending.
3: Police in Belfast are vowing a robust response to any violent protest. Extra officers, police dogs and water cannon are being deployed amid fears of a third night of unrest. Donald Trump has cancelled airstrikes on Iran tonight. The president says he's backed down after productive negotiations with Tehran. And the opening match of the World Cup is a about to kick off. Co-hosts Mexico are facing South Africa. That's the latest from Radio News Hub. I'm David Hall.
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0: 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Weather.
3: Outbreaks of rain will become increasingly showery this evening, but heavy bursts are still possible. Drier later in the night, though, with some clear spells developing and a low of 10 degrees Celsius.

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6: Armed Forces Minister Al Carnes has resigned. He joined Defence Secretary John Healey, who's also quit, after objecting to the Prime Minister's military spending plans. Sir Starmer insists his proposals will keep the country safe. Shadow Defence Secretary Mark Francois says the government's in disarray.
7: We have a war in Ukraine, continuing instability in the Middle East, and the department in total limbo. They must now surely explain how this dreadful situation will somehow be rectified.
6: Police have deployed extra officers and water cannon amid fears of a third night of violence in Belfast. Protests have been taking place following the knife attack on Stephen Ogilvy on Monday. Donald Trump is cancelling airstrikes on Iran after previously threatening to hit the country very hard. The president has backed down after negotiations with Tehran took a positive step forward. And the first game in the World Cup is underway. Host nation Mexico are taking on South Africa. That's the latest from Radio News. Up, I'm David Hall.
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5: Panacea Soul. Weather.
6: A rather cloudy morning with patchy rain in some areas, brighter in the north with showers and occasional sunny spells. It'll feel a touch warmer though, with a high of 20 degrees Celsius.

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6: Armed Forces Minister Al Carnes has resigned just hours after his boss John Healey quit as Defence Secretary. Both are stepping down after being at loggerheads with the Prime Minister over his military spending plans. Sir Keir Starmer insists his proposals will make the country safe. Northern Ireland Secretary Hilary Benn has defended the PM.
7: We are going to publish the Defence Investment Plan. It involves difficult decisions, but I would draw attention to the fact that we have seen the biggest increase already in defence spending as a result of the decisions that the Prime Minister has taken.
6: Police in Belfast are vowing a robust response to any violent protest. Extra officers and water cannon are being deployed amid fears of a third night of unrest. Donald Trump says a deal with Iran could be signed over the weekend. The president's previously ceased airstrikes after a breakthrough in negotiations. And the World Cup's officially kicked off with a colourful opening ceremony in Mexico. The host nation have then taken on South Africa in the opening game. That's the latest from Radio News Hub. I'm David Hall.
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Darling, you know it's hard for me sometimes to put my feelings into words. 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I couldn't walk away even if I wanted to.

0: 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We are the number one choice for soul, funk, and groove. 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
1: Armed Forces Minister Al Carnes has resigned. He joins Defence Secretary John Healey, who's also quit, after objecting to the Prime Minister's military spending plans. Sir Starmer insists his proposals will keep the country safe. Shadow Defence Secretary Mark Francois says the government's in disarray.
2: We have a war in Ukraine, continuing instability in the Middle East, and the department in total limbo. They must now surely explain how this dreadful situation will somehow be rectified.
1: Police have deployed extra officers and water cannon amid fears of a third night of violence in Belfast. Protests have been taking place following the knife attack on Stephen Ogilvie on Monday. Donald Trump claims Iran's supreme leader, Mujtaba Khamenei, approved a peace deal with the United States. The president's insisting a deal's been done, but the Iranian Foreign Ministry says nothing's been finalised. And the opening game of the World Cup has not been without drama. Three players have been sent off as Mexico beat South Africa 2-0. That's the latest from Radio News Hub. I'm David Hall.
3: Stop. If you've had car finance, you could be owed money. Drivers were charged hidden commissions on PCP and HP deals, pushing up monthly payments without their knowledge. If your agreement was between 2007 and 2024, you could be due hundreds of pounds. We handle everything. It takes just 60 seconds to start. Text PCP to 60777 now.
4: The Claims Guys.
3: You can claim for free via the FCA Redress Scheme, which your lender should contact you about if you're eligible.